0: It's like a drunk karaoke party around here. Minus the drunk and the bad singing. Check this out.
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7: It'll be cloudy tonight with a few showers beginning around midnight down to 6. Monday, a few showers moving out in the morning, then clearing. Breezy, a high of 17. Cloudy Tuesday, 60% chance of showers with a high of 16.
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2: Moose weather.
3: It'll be cloudy tonight with a few showers beginning around.

0: midnight down to 6. Monday, a few showers moving out in the morning, then clearing. Breezy, a high of 17. Cloudy Tuesday, 60% chance of showers with a high of 16.
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6: Weather. It'll be cloudy tonight with a few showers beginning around midnight down to 6. Monday, a few showers moving out in the morning, then clearing. Breezy, a high of 17. Cloudy Tuesday, 60% chance of showers with a high of 16.
7: 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Just wait a minute.
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2: Moose weather.
3: It'll be cloudy tonight with a few showers beginning around midnight down to 6. Monday, a few showers moving out in the morning, then clearing. Breezy, a high of 17. Cloudy Tuesday, 60% chance of showers with a high of 16.
4: The days are getting longer and the shorts are getting shorter.

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4: It'll be cloudy tonight with a few showers beginning around midnight down to 6. Monday, a few showers moving out in the morning, then clearing. Breezy, a high of 17. Cloudy Tuesday, 60% chance of showers with a high of 16.
5: 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Like my belt.
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0: Moose weather.
2: It'll be cloudy tonight with a few showers beginning around midnight down to 6. Monday, a few showers moving out in the morning, then clearing. Breezy, a high of 17. Cloudy Tuesday, 60% chance of showers with a high of 16.
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3: It'll be cloudy tonight with a few showers beginning around midnight down to 6. Monday, a few showers moving out in the morning, then clearing. Breezy, a high of 17. Cloudy Tuesday, 60% chance of showers with a high of 16.
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4: It'll be cloudy tonight with a few showers beginning around midnight down to 6. Monday, a few showers moving out in the morning, then clearing. Breezy, a high of 17. Cloudy Tuesday, 60% chance of showers with a high of 16.

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2: We're expecting clearing today. It'll be breezy this morning, a high of 17. Cloudy Tuesday, 60% chance of showers, reaching 16. Clouds on Wednesday, 60% chance of showers, with a high of 13.
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0: are expecting. Clearing today, it'll be breezy this morning, a high of 17. Cloudy Tuesday, 60% chance of showers, reaching 16. Clouds on Wednesday, 60% chance of showers, with a high of 13.
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2: We're expecting clearing today. It'll be breezy this morning, a high of 17. Cloudy Tuesday, 60% chance of showers, reaching 16. Clouds on Wednesday, 60% chance of showers, with a high of 13.
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0: weather.
1: We're expecting clearing today. It'll be breezy this morning, a high of 17. Cloudy Tuesday, 60% chance of showers reaching 16. Clouds on Wednesday, 60% chance of showers with a high of 13.
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1: weather. We're expecting clearing today. It'll be breezy this morning, a high of 17. Cloudy Tuesday, 60% chance of showers, reaching 16. Clouds on Wednesday, 60% chance of showers, with a high of 13.
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0: We're expecting clearing today. It'll be breezy this morning, a high of 17. Cloudy Tuesday, 60% chance of showers, reaching 16. Clouds on Wednesday, 60% chance of showers, with a high of 13.
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0: expecting clearing today. It'll be breezy this morning, a high of 17. Cloudy Tuesday, 60% chance of showers, reaching 16. Clouds on Wednesday, 60% chance of showers, with a high of 13.
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1: We're expecting clearing today. It'll be breezy this morning, a high of 17. Cloudy Tuesday, 60% chance of showers, reaching 16. Clouds on Wednesday, 60% chance of showers, with a high of 13.
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4: We're expecting clearing today. It'll be breezy this morning, a high of 17. Cloudy Tuesday, 60% chance of showers, reaching 16. Clouds on Wednesday, 60% chance of showers, with a high of 13.
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0: We're expecting clearing today. It'll be breezy this morning, a high of 17. Cloudy Tuesday, 60% chance of showers, reaching 16. Clouds on Wednesday, 60% chance of showers, with a high of 13.
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0: 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It's true that it will be just as impairing to drivers and that you should still plan ahead and always drive sober. 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
1: News weather. We're expecting clearing today. It'll be breezy this morning, a high of 17. Cloudy Tuesday, 60% chance of showers, reaching 16. Clouds on Wednesday, 60% chance of showers, with a high of 13.
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2: We're expecting clearing today. It'll be breezy this morning, a high of 17. Cloudy Tuesday, 60% chance of showers, reaching 16. Clouds on Wednesday, 60% chance of showers, with a high of 13.
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1: Good morning, I'm Casey Kenny. 12 mayors and Rees from communities in eastern Ontario have signed a letter opposing the Aalto High-Speed Rail Project. The letter says the proposed project, which would link Toronto to Quebec City, has an estimated cost of $90 billion and lacks a transparent and credible business case. It says that with no clear data on ridership or demand, they're questioning the justification for such a massive financial undertaking, especially when more viable options, such as utilizing the existing 401 corridor, have not been explored. Other concerns raised in the letter include expropriation threats, loss of property values, disruption to local development, and environmental impact. The letter calls for the suspension of any further development plans for the project and calls for a more comprehensive consultation with rural municipalities. Marrickville-Wolford Mayor Michael Cameron's among the officials who have signed the letter, which will be sent to Prime Minister Mark Carney. Nine festivals and events in our region are benefiting from nearly $260,000 in provincial funding. Leeds, Grenville, Thousand Islands, and Rideau Lakes MPP Steve Clark made the announcement on Friday afternoon, with the money coming from the 2026 Experience Ontario program. Among those that will get a cash infusion are Kempville Busker Fest, which will receive $20,000, and the St. Lawrence Shakespeare Festival in Prescott, which will get close to $43,000. Clark says in a media release that the funds will help municipalities and event organizers deliver high-quality programming and experiences for people of all ages. And the OPP Golden Helmets will be showing off their skill, timing, and precision riding at an upcoming performance in Prescott. The free performance is planned for Saturday, June 6th at 1 p.m. at the corner of Center Street and King Street. Formed in 1963, the Golden Helmets are a precision motorcycle team made up of more than 20 officers who perform intricate, high-skill riding maneuvers on Harley-Davidson motorcycles. Organizers say the performance will see the riders guide their motorcycles through complex patterns and close formation maneuvers. The Prescott performance is one of many that the team puts on every year. Be the first to know. Sign up and get news alerts delivered directly to your inbox at myprescottnow.com.
2: In Prescott, it's 9. Showers ending this morning, then a mix of sun and cloud today, a high of 18. Cloudy this evening and overnight, a low of 13. And rain expected for Tuesday with a high of 19.
0: And now, another hour of

It's a brand new week. Thanks for tuning into Moose Mornings. That was the Lumineers. Ho, hey. Sun and clouds in the forecast for us today. High of 18 is expected. Right now we're halfway there. It's 9. I'm Peter T, and it was one of those weekends where you really feel how busy and connected our community truly is. And on Friday, we kick things off with our Creekside Center live event. Thanks to the gang at Deluxe Cuts for a great haircut and a shave. Also, went to opening night for Highway 43 Car Club's Cruise Night. Always a big draw, even though it was a little bit chilly. Then Saturday, dropped by the Psychic and Wellness Fair happening on the campus. Also checked out Art on 44, watched the duck race in South Mountain, and even caught the barrel race in Spencerville. So there was lots happening, lots of smiles, and honestly, it was just really nice to run into so many familiar faces and new faces and actually have time to stop and talk. It's one of the best parts about weekends like this. It's not just the events, it's the conversations, the quick hellos that turn into long chats, the haven't seen you in a while moments, and the sense that everyone's glad to be out and about again. And speaking of conversations, while I was at Cruise Night on Friday night, I had the chance to talk with Sue and her husband about something pretty cool that they're doing, and I'll fill you in on that next, because it's definitely worth sharing. First, we got a little BTO, Taking Care of Business, on Moose Mornings.

0: Sun and clouds in the forecast for us today. A high of 18 expected. Right now it's 9. 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Moose FM and Sash Jordan's Make You a Believer. Good morning, I'm Peter T. And you know that I am a big supporter of our legions and our military. So Friday night really stuck with me. I was out at the Highway 43 Car Club's cruise night. Now at their new location, the North Grenville Municipal Center. Just walking around like you do when something caught my eye. There was this trailer covered in military photos, and the back doors were wide open, absolutely filled with signatures. So, of course, I had to stop. Well, that's where I met Sue and her husband. They told me all about something called Footsteps for Canadian Heroes. And honestly, once you hear the story, it stays with you. Honoring Canada's military, that's in Sue's blood. She grew up a military brat, and she told me it wasn't just an idea. It felt like a calling, and in her words, she says it's her mission and what she was meant to do. Sue and her husband founded Footsteps of Canadian Heroes to travel from town to town with this specially designed trailer, raising awareness for the men and women of the Canadian Armed Forces. Trailer also honors fallen soldiers. Since 2020, they've taken their trailer to events like the Rolling Barrage, the Walk for the Wounded, and many Royal Canadian Legion events. Veterans stop, they share their stories, and sign the trailer, which now carries hundreds of names. Sue told me every name has a story, especially the display honoring the 158 fallen soldiers from Afghanistan. Her dream, one day to take this message coast to coast in a tour bus. And here's the key thing. They're doing all of this on their own dime. No funding, no donations accepted. They just want awareness. However, if you do want to give, they are asking that you support Homes for Heroes instead. And if you missed it, they'll be back again at Kempfield Cruise Night this coming Friday night. So take a minute, stop by, have a chat, and take in that trailer. It is something you won't forget.
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1: Moose weather.
0: In Prescott, it's 9. Showers ending this morning, then a mix of sun and cloud today, a high of 18. Cloudy this evening and overnight, a low of 13. And rain expected for Tuesday with a high of 19.
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1: Good morning, I'm Casey Kenny. 12 mayors and reams from communities in eastern Ontario have signed a letter opposing the Aalto high-speed rail project. The letter says the proposed project, which would link Toronto to Quebec City, has an estimated cost of $90 billion and lacks a transparent and credible business case. It says that with no clear data on ridership or demand, they're questioning the justification for such a massive financial undertaking, especially when more viable options, such as utilizing the existing 401 corridor, have not been explored. Other concerns raised in the letter include expropriation threats, loss of property values, disruption to local development, and environmental impact. The letter calls for the suspension of any further development plans for the project and calls for a more comprehensive consultation with rural municipalities. Merrickville-Wolford Mayor Michael Cameron's among the officials who have signed the letter, which will be sent to Prime Minister Mark Carney. 9 festivals and events in our region are benefiting from nearly $260,000 in provincial funding. Leeds, Grenville, Thousand Islands, and Rideau Lakes MPP Steve Clark made the announcement on Friday afternoon, with the money coming from the 2026 Experience Ontario program. Among those that will get a cash infusion are Kempville Busker Fest, which will receive $20,000, and the St. Lawrence Shakespeare Festival in Prescott, which will get close to $43,000. Clark says in a media release that the funds will help municipalities and event organizers deliver high-quality programming and experiences for people of all ages. And the OPP Golden Helmets will be showing off their skill, timing, and precision riding at an upcoming performance in Prescott. The free performance is planned for Saturday, June 6th at 1 p.m. at the corner of Center Street and King Street. Formed in 1963, the Golden Helmets are a precision motorcycle team made up of more than 20 officers who perform intricate, high-skill riding maneuvers on Harley-Davidson motorcycles. Organizers say the performance will see the riders guide their motorcycles through complex patterns and close formation maneuvers. The Prescott performance is one of many that the team puts on every year. Be the first to know. Sign up and get news alerts delivered directly to your inbox at myprescottnow.com.
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2: In Prescott, it's 9. Showers ending this morning, then a mix of sun and cloud today, a high of 18. Cloudy this evening and overnight, a low of 13. And rain expected for Tuesday with a high of 19.
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in a garbage can. So you took me uptown. You made your driver wait. Taught me how to eat snails and caviar on a plate.

Moose FM and Downtown Came Uptown. David Wilcox. Hope you're having a great Monday. Sun and clouds today. High of 18. Right now it's 9. I'm Peter T. And if you're looking for a reason to get out of the house on Saturday, May 16th, this is it. It is opening day at the Prescott Farmers and Crafters Market. And that's basically your official signal that the season has started down at the waterfront. From 9 until 2, the pop-ups will be full of local vendors. Some familiar faces you probably haven't seen since last fall, and some brand new ones.

0: 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We're also going to be broadcasting live on location as well, so come by and say hello while you're there. It's opening day, Saturday, 9 to 2 at the Prescott Pop-Ups.
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0: My Sharona, the Knack on Moose Mornings. Sun and clouds in the forecast for us today. The high 18. Right now it's 9. Thanks for tuning in. I'm Peter T. And if you got stuff around the house that you're just not using anymore, but it's still perfectly good, well, this weekend you can turn it into someone else's great find. Treasure Day in Augusta Township is happening on Saturday. It's one of those simple ideas that just work. All you got to do is gather up your gently used items you're ready to part with. 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
0: In Prescott, it's 9. Showers ending this morning, then a mix of sun and cloud today, a high of 18. Cloudy this evening and overnight, a low of 13. And rain expected for Tuesday with a high of 19.
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1: Good morning, I'm Casey Kenny. 12 mayors and Greens from communities in eastern Ontario have signed a letter opposing the Aalto high-speed rail project. The letter says the proposed project, which would link Toronto to Quebec City, has an estimated cost of $90 billion and lacks a transparent and credible business case. It says that with no clear data on ridership or demand, they're questioning the justification for such a massive financial undertaking, especially when more viable options, such as utilizing the existing 401 corridor, have not been explored. Other concerns raised in the letter include expropriation threats, loss of property values, disruption to local development, and environmental impact. The letter calls for the suspension of any further development plans for the project and calls for a more comprehensive consultation with rural municipalities. Merrickville-Wolford Mayor Michael Cameron's among the officials who have signed the letter, which will be sent to Prime Minister Mark Carney. Nine festivals and events in our region are benefiting from nearly $260,000 in provincial funding. Leeds, Grenville, Thousand Islands, and Rideau Lakes MPP Steve Clark made the announcement on Friday afternoon, with the money coming from the 2026 Experience Ontario program. Among those that will get a cash infusion are Kempville Busker Fest, which will receive $20,000, and the St. Lawrence Shakespeare Festival in Prescott, which will get close to $43,000. Clark says in a media release that the funds will help municipalities and event organizers deliver high-quality programming and experiences for people of all ages. And the OPP Golden Helmets will be showing off their skill, timing, and precision riding at an upcoming performance in Prescott. The free performance is planned for Saturday, June 6th at 1 p.m. at the corner of Center Street and King Street. Formed in 1963, the Golden Helmets are a precision motorcycle team made up of more than 20 officers who perform intricate, high-skill riding maneuvers on Harley-Davidson motorcycles. Organizers say the performance will see the riders guide their motorcycles through complex patterns and close formation maneuvers. The Prescott performance is one of many that the team puts on every year. Be the first to know. Sign up and get news alerts delivered directly to your inbox at myprescottnow.com.
2: Moose weather. In Prescott, it's 9. Showers ending this morning, then a mix of sun and cloud today, a high of 18. Cloudy this evening and overnight, a low of 13. And rain expected for Tuesday with a high of 19.
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Señor.

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Sun and clouds in the forecast for us today. 18 is our expected high. Right now we're halfway there. It's 9. Hope your Monday is off to a great start. I'm Peter T. And this weekend is the annual celebration of the person who somehow knows where everything is, even the stuff you think you hid. Yeah, Mom. And in that spirit, the real question is, how? Because I'm convinced growing up, you didn't live in your house. You just rented space from a highly trained detective. You'd hide something, like really hide it. We're talking under the mattress, inside of a sock, inside of another sock, behind a board game nobody's touched since 1997. And somehow, she finds it. Not only finds it, she's holding it. When you walk in, like, care to explain this? And you're like, how did you even know to look there? Well, there's actual research that shows moms are incredibly tuned into patterns and behavior, like changes in routine, tone of voice, and when things are too quiet. That last one, that's the big red flag. Silence is basically a confession. Kids think they're sneaky, but moms have years of experience and what I can only describe as emotional sonar. And it doesn't fade either. You're 35, visiting for dinner, and suddenly she's like, "You seem tired. You staying up too late again?" Excuse me, I pay taxes. So I gotta ask you, have you ever hid something that your mom absolutely knew you hid? Give me a call, 613-258-0467, or send me an email, ptenson@moosefm.com, and confess. Because honestly, she probably already knows anyway. Here's Streetheart now, and Here Comes the Night on Moose FM.

0: You're listening to Moose Mornings and Gloria Gaynor's I Will Survive. Sun and clouds in the forecast today, 18 the high right now. We're at 9. Thanks for making me a part of your day. I'm Peter T. And all right, quick comparison for you, because there is a clear evolution in what kids try to hide from mom. Little kids, well, they're amateurs. Top things little kids hide, candy wrappers. However, they leave the chocolate on their face. Toys they broke, they just shove those under the couch like a witness protection program. Homework, well, that somehow still has their name written on it in giant letters. Then you've got teenagers. That is a whole different level. Now we're hiding snacks, phones, report cards, relationships, feelings, and sometimes an entire personality. Teenagers hide food in their room like they're preparing for a long winter. There's actually statistics that show that teens can consume up to 25% of their daily calories in late-night snacking alone, which explains why your grocery bill looks like you're feeding a small hockey team. And they think they're being subtle, too. You ever seen a teen try to sneak something? It's all confidence until mom says, "What's in your bag?" Suddenly it's, "Why are you always on my case?" Well, because she knows. That's why. She always knows. So let me ask you, have you ever hid something that your mom absolutely knew you hid? Give me a call, 613-258-0467, or email ptenson@moosefm.com, especially if it was something ridiculous, because those are the best ones.
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0: In Prescott, it's 9. Showers ending this morning, then a mix of sun and cloud today, a high of 18. Cloudy this evening and overnight, a low of 13. And rain expected for Tuesday with a high of 19.

reluctantly crouched at the starting line. Engines pumping and thumping in time. The green light flashes, the flags go up, churning

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1: Good morning, I'm Casey Kenny. 12 mayors and reeves from communities in eastern Ontario have signed a letter opposing the Aalto high-speed rail project. The letter says the proposed project, which would link Toronto to Quebec City, has an estimated cost of $90 billion and lacks a transparent and credible business case. It says that with no clear data on ridership or demand, they're questioning the justification for such a massive financial undertaking, especially when more viable options, such as utilizing the existing 401 corridor, have not been explored. Other concerns raised in the letter include expropriation threats, loss of property values, disruption to local development, and environmental impact. The letter calls for the suspension of any further development plans for the project and calls for a more comprehensive consultation with rural municipalities. Merrickville-Wolford Mayor Michael Cameron's among the officials who have signed the letter, which will be sent to Prime Minister Mark Carney. Nine festivals and events in our region are benefiting from nearly $260,000 in provincial funding. Leeds, Grenville, Thousand Islands, and Rideau Lakes MPP Steve Clark made the announcement on Friday afternoon, with the money coming from the 2026 Experience Ontario program. Among those that will get a cash infusion are Kempville Busker Fest, which will receive $20,000, and the St. Lawrence Shakespeare Festival in Prescott, which will get close to $43,000. Clark says in a media release that the funds will help municipalities and event organizers deliver high-quality programming and experiences for people of all ages. And the OPP Golden Helmets will be showing off their skill, timing, and precision riding at an upcoming performance in Prescott. The free performance is planned for Saturday, June 6th at 1 p.m. at the corner of Center Street and King Street. Formed in 1963, the Golden Helmets are a precision motorcycle team made up of more than 20 officers who perform intricate, high-skill riding maneuvers on Harley-Davidson motorcycles. Organizers say the performance will see the riders guide their motorcycles through complex patterns and close formation maneuvers. The Prescott performance is one of many that the team puts on every year. Be the first to know. Sign up and get news alerts delivered directly to your inbox at myprescottnow.com.
2: Moose weather. In Prescott, it's 9. Showers ending this morning, then a mix of sun and cloud today, a high of 18. Cloudy this evening and overnight, a low of 13. And rain expected for Tuesday with a high of 19.
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J.J. Wild, Make a Mess on the station playing the biggest variety. Sun and clouds today, high of 18 expected. Right now we're at 9. Thanks for tuning in to Moose Mornings. I'm Peter Teen as the Royal Canadian Legion celebrates 100.

0: 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Then coming up on Thursday, May 28th, is Bingo Night, supporting the North Dundas District High School. 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

0: Sun and clouds in the forecast today. 18 the high right now. We're at 9. That was Tom Cochran teaming up with Red Ryder for some good times on Moose Mornings. Hope you're having a great Monday. I'm Peter T, and we are celebrating 100 years of the Royal Canadian Legion in 2026. And each weekday, we are shining a light on local legions. Today's spotlight is on the Osgood Legion, Branch 589. 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
1: Moose weather.
0: In Prescott, it's 9. Showers ending this morning, then a mix of sun and cloud today, a high of 18. Cloudy this evening and overnight, a low of 13. And rain expected for Tuesday with a high of 19.
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4: Good morning, I'm Casey Kenny. 12 mayors and Reeves from communities in eastern Ontario have signed a letter opposing the Aalto High-Speed Rail Project. The letter says the proposed project, which would link Toronto to Quebec City, has an estimated cost of $90 billion and lacks a transparent and credible business case. It says that with no clear data on ridership or demand, they're questioning the justification for such a massive financial undertaking, especially when more viable options, such as utilizing the existing 401 corridor, have not been explored. Other concerns raised in the letter include expropriation threats, loss of property values, disruption to local development, and environmental impact. The letter calls for the suspension of any further development plans for the project and calls for a more comprehensive consultation with rural municipalities. Merrickville-Wolford Mayor Michael Cameron's among the officials who have signed the letter, which will be sent to Prime Minister Mark Carney. 9 festivals and events in our region are benefiting from nearly $260,000 in provincial funding. Leeds, Grenville, Thousand Islands, and Rideau Lakes MPP Steve Clark made the announcement on Friday afternoon, with the money coming from the 2026 Experience Ontario program. Among those that will get a cash infusion are Kempville Busker Fest, which will receive $20,000, and the St. Lawrence Shakespeare Festival in Prescott, which will get close to $43,000. Clark says in a media release that the funds will help municipalities and event organizers deliver high-quality programming and experiences for people of all ages. And the OPP Golden Helmets will be showing off their skill, timing, and precision riding at an upcoming performance in Prescott. The free performance is planned for Saturday, June 6th at 1 p.m. at the corner of Center Street and King Street. Formed in 1963, the Golden Helmets are a precision motorcycle team made up of more than 20 officers who perform intricate, high-skill riding maneuvers on Harley-Davidson motorcycles. Organizers say the performance will see the riders guide their motorcycles through complex patterns and close formation maneuvers. The Prescott performance is one of many that the team puts on every year. Be the first to know. Sign up and get news alerts delivered directly to your inbox at myprescottnow.com.
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8: In Prescott, it's 9. Showers ending this morning, then a mix of sun and cloud today, a high of 18. Cloudy this evening and overnight, a low of 13. And rain expected for Tuesday with a high of 19.

0: New orders, Blue Monday on Moose FM. Forecast today calling for some sun and clouds, a high of 18. Right now we're at 9. It's Moose Mornings. I'm Peter T.
1: You never know.
2: But you do know. You do know.
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4: But what do you know?
5: You know something?
6: Do you know something?
7: How do you know? What do you know?
8: Do you know?
9: Do you know?
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11: Do you know?
12: Do you know?
13: Do you know?
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15: Do you know?
16: Do you know?
17: Do you know?
18: You know.
19: You do know.
0: It's a brand new week and a brand new edition of Do You Know? So let's jump into three fun facts to make you sound smarter than you really are. First off, people can suffer from a psychological disorder called bone thropy, which makes them believe they are a cow. Next, it's the skin of plums and prunes, not the fruit, that provide the laxative effect. And finally, passing gas helps reduce high blood pressure and is good for your health. There you have it. Now you know. Now here's Kelly Clarkson, Stronger, What Doesn't Kill You, on Moose FM.

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0: You're listening to Moose Mornings, and the tea party's heaven coming down. Sun and clouds are forecast today, a high of 18 expected. Right now we're at 9. Hope your Monday is off to a fantastic start. I'm Peter T, and let me ask you something as you go about your day today. Are you actually a Star Wars fan, or are you just socially participating? Because today, May the 4th, suddenly everyone is a lifelong expert. May the 4th be with you. Oh, really? Since when? Yesterday, you thought Yoda was the green guy from Shrek. But that's the thing now. Star Wars isn't just a movie series. It's a full-blown, multi-generational identity crisis. Grandparents saw the originals in theaters. Parents memorized the prequels. And kids, they've grown up with sequels and shows like The Mandalorian, which, let's be honest, half the reason people watch is for the tiny green baby. And now everyone gathers today like it's a holiday with very strong opinions. You've got people debating timelines and characters like they're defending a doctoral thesis. Meanwhile, there's always one person in the room who's like, I just like the one with the gold robot, which narrows it down to pretty much all of them. And can we talk about stormtroopers for a second? Decades, multiple trilogies, billions in military funding, advanced armor, and statistically speaking, they might be the least accurate shooters in cinematic history. At this point, you almost feel bad for them. Imagine training your whole life just to miss a guy standing completely still in a hallway. But consistency matters, though. They've committed to the bit. And the best part of today, everyone suddenly picks a side. Light side, dark side. So go ahead, enjoy it. Say the line, wear the shirt, argue like you've been invested for 40 years. Just know, somewhere, there's a stormtrooper missing his shot again.
1: The Moose.
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0: In Prescott, it's 9. Showers ending this morning, then a mix of sun and cloud today, a high of 18. Cloudy this evening and overnight, a low of 13. And rain expected for Tuesday with a high of 19.
4: 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Just wait a minute.
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1: Good morning, I'm Casey Kenny. 12 mayors and Rees from communities in eastern Ontario have signed a letter opposing the Aalto High-Speed Rail project. The letter says the proposed project, which would link Toronto to Quebec City, has an estimated cost of $90 billion and lacks a transparent and credible business case. It says that with no clear data on ridership or demand, they're questioning the justification for such a massive financial undertaking, especially when more viable options, such as utilizing the existing 401 corridor, have not been explored. Other concerns raised in the letter include expropriation threats, loss of property values, disruption to local development, and environmental impact. The letter calls for the suspension of any further development plans for the project and calls for a more comprehensive consultation with rural municipalities. Merrickville-Wolford Mayor Michael Cameron's among the officials who have signed the letter, which will be sent to Prime Minister Mark Carney. Nine festivals and events in our region are benefiting from nearly $260,000 in provincial funding. Leeds, Grenville, Thousand Island, San Rito Lakes, MPP Steve Clark made the announcement on Friday afternoon, with the money coming from the 2026 Experience Ontario program. Among those that will get a cash infusion are Kempville Busker Fest, which will receive $20,000, and the St. Lawrence Shakespeare Festival in Prescott, which will get close to $43,000. Clark says in a media release that the funds will help municipalities and event organizers deliver high-quality programming and experiences for people of all ages. And the OPP Golden Helmets will be showing off their skill, timing, and precision riding at an upcoming performance in Prescott. The free performance is planned for Saturday, June 6th at 1 p.m. at the corner of Center Street and King Street. Formed in 1963, the Golden Helmets are a precision motorcycle team made up of more than 20 officers who perform intricate, high-skill riding maneuvers on Harley-Davidson motorcycles. Organizers say the performance will see the riders guide their motorcycles through complex patterns and close formation maneuvers. The Prescott performance is one of many that the team puts on every year. Be the first to know. Sign up and get news alerts delivered directly to your inbox at myprescottnow.com.
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5: Moose weather.
6: In Prescott, it's 9. Showers ending this morning, then a mix of sun and cloud today, a high of 18. Cloudy this evening and overnight, a low of 13. And rain expected for Tuesday with a high of 19.

0: Happy Monday, and thanks for tuning in to Moose Mornings. That was Alicia Cara's Scars to Your Beautiful. Sun and clouds today, a high of 18. Right now it's 9. I'm Peter T. And if you're trying to figure out what to do for lunch or dinner on Thursday, Beacon Bags is hosting a spaghetti fundraiser at the Prescott Legion. You can enjoy a warm plate of spaghetti during the lunch hour from noon to 2, or you can swing by later between 4 and 6 for dinner. And if you're on the go, takeout is also available. 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

0: Hold Me Loosely, 38 special on Moose Mornings. Sun and clouds today, a high of 18 expected. Right now we're at 9. Thanks for letting me tag along with you. I'm Peter T. And if you are looking for an easy way to do some good without really changing much about your day, McHappy Day is coming up on Wednesday. And it's one of those days where a small choice can make a real difference for families when they need it most. On McHappy Day, a portion of the proceeds from the sales that day are going to support families with critically sick or injured children staying at Ronald McDonald houses, and it keeps families close during some incredibly tough moments. And just so you're prepared, if you are heading through the drive-thru on Wednesday and you notice the line moving a little slower than usual, yeah, that one's going to be on me. I'm going to be working the drive-thru, and I feel it only fair to say I am not a professional. I appreciate your patience and your kindness in advance. Also, an added little bonus fund this year, McDonald's has McHappy Day merch available. Things like McHappy Day socks, playing cards, hats and fanny packs, and tote bags. Easy gifts, fun conversation starters, and it all supports the same great cause. That's what McHappy Day is all about. You're already going to be grabbing coffee, lunch, or dinner on Wednesday. That same order helps families focus on what matters most, being together. So mark your calendar. Maybe allow for an extra minute or two in the drive-thru and know that every order, no matter who takes it, helps make a difference. The Move.
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0: In Prescott, it's 9. Showers ending this morning, then a mix of sun and cloud today, a high of 18. Cloudy this evening and overnight, a low of 13. And rain expected for Tuesday with a high of 19.
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1: Good morning, I'm Casey Kenny. 12 mayors and reams from communities in eastern Ontario have signed a letter opposing the Aalto High-Speed Rail Project. The letter says the proposed project, which would link Toronto to Quebec City, has an estimated cost of $90 billion and lacks a transparent and credible business case. It says that with no clear data on ridership or demand, they're questioning the justification for such a massive financial undertaking, especially when more viable options, such as utilizing the existing 401 corridor, have not been explored. Other concerns raised in the letter include expropriation threats, loss of property values, disruption to local development, and environmental impact. The letter calls for the suspension of any further development plans for the project and calls for a more comprehensive consultation with rural municipalities. Marrickville-Wolford Mayor Michael Cameron's among the officials who have signed the letter, which will be sent to Prime Minister Mark Carney. Nine festivals and events in our region are benefiting from nearly $260,000 in provincial funding. Leeds, Grenville, Thousand Islands, and Rideau Lakes MPP Steve Clark made the announcement on Friday afternoon, with the money coming from the 2026 Experience Ontario program. Among those that will get a cash infusion are Kempville Busker Fest, which will receive $20,000, and the St. Lawrence Shakespeare Festival in Prescott, which will get close to $43,000. Clark says in a media release that the funds will help municipalities and event organizers deliver high-quality programming and experiences for people of all ages. And the OPP Golden Helmets will be showing off their skill, timing, and precision riding at an upcoming performance in Prescott. The free performance is planned for Saturday, June 6th at 1 p.m. at the corner of Center Street and King Street. Formed in 1963, the Golden Helmets are a precision motorcycle team made up of more than 20 officers who perform intricate, high-skill riding maneuvers on Harley-Davidson motorcycles. Organizers say the performance will see the riders guide their motorcycles through complex patterns and close formation maneuvers. The Prescott performance is one of many that the team puts on every year. Be the first to know. Sign up and get news alerts delivered directly to your inbox at myprescottnow.com.
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5: In Prescott, it's 9. Showers ending this morning, then a mix of sun and cloud today, a high of 18. Cloudy this evening and overnight, a low of 13. And rain expected for Tuesday with a high of 19.
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listening to the station playing the biggest variety, Moose FM and Sexy Back, Justin Timberlake. Sun and clouds today, a high of 18. Right now it's 9. Good morning. I'm Peter T, and I have been asking today, have you ever hid something from your mom that she absolutely knew you hid? Got a couple of listener emails today, and wow, you people were not as sneaky as you thought. First one came from Becky, who says, used to sneak food into my room all the time. Chips, cookies. Once she said she hid a sandwich in her dresser. A sandwich in a dresser, Becky? That's not hiding food. That's starting a science experiment. She goes on to say her mom never said anything until one day she casually asked, so, how was your sandwich 3 days ago? That's patience. That's psychological warfare. Second email came from Stacy, who says, I used to stay up way past my bedtime reading with a flashlight. Even put a towel under the door so the light wouldn't show. Classic move, very advanced. But she forgot about the gap at the top of the door. So Stacy basically created a spotlight like you were hosting a late night book club. And sure enough, Mom walks in like, enjoying your novel? Well, there's actually studies that show light leakage is one of the easiest ways to detect activity in a room. Even a small gap can give it away instantly. So yeah, moms didn't need technology. They had door frames. So now I'm curious, have you ever hid something that your mom absolutely knew you hid? Give me a call, 613-258-0467, or email ptenson@moosefm.com, because your childhood secrets are safe here. We got Toronto now, and your daddy don't know what your mama's gonna do tonight on Moose Mornings.

0: Moose FM and Smashing Pumpkins 1979. Weather for today, a little bit of sunshine, a little bit of clouds, and a high of 18. Right now we're at 9. Hope your Monday is going well. I'm Peter T, and hear me out. I have got a theory. I think when mums give birth, they don't just have a baby. They install hardware. Because that umbilical cord, I don't think it fully disconnects. I think the leftover parts turn into an antenna. Not for Wi-Fi, not for Bluetooth, for bad intentions. Because explain this another way. You're upstairs, dead quiet, doing something you absolutely should not be doing. No noise, no movement, no evidence. And from downstairs, without even looking, without yelling, without even standing up, she just says, "What are you doing?" Well, there's research that says parents, especially moms, develop a heightened awareness of their kids through bonding. So basically, their brains get really good at noticing patterns and changes. Sure, but I think science is underselling it. I think there's a moment in the hospital when the doctor's like, "Congratulations, it's a healthy baby. And we've activated the lifetime umbilical antenna," because it never shuts off. You could be 6 years old, you could be 16, heck, you could even be 46. You walk into her house acting slightly suspicious, and she's immediately like, "Why are you standing like that? What did you do? Don't lie to me." And the worst part, you weren't even planning on doing anything, but now you feel guilty. Which means the antenna is working. So yeah, I'm convinced it's real. The mum sense, powered by cord remnants and pure intuition. So let me ask you, have you ever hid something from your mum and she absolutely knew that you hid it? Give me a call, 613-258-0467, or email ptenson@moosefm.com, and let's test this theory. Because if enough people share their stories, we might finally prove mums aren't just observant, they're just a little bit psychic.
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1: Moose weather.
0: In Prescott, it's 9. Showers ending this morning, then a mix of sun and cloud today, a high of 18. Cloudy this evening and overnight, a low of 13. And rain expected for Tuesday with a high of 19.
6: While you're spring cleaning, remember that one person's trash is another person's treasure. 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

I'm on my way. The Proclaimers on the station playing the biggest variety. Moose FM. Weather for today, some sun and clouds, a high of 18. Right now it's 9. Thanks for tuning in to Moose Mornings. I'm Peter T. And if you are thinking about Mother's Day and trying to come up with something a little more fun than the usual card and flower routine, got a great idea for you. Mother's Day weekend means the Big Tent is officially open for the season at Rito Auctions Liquidation, and it is a fantastic place to shop for mom or with mom. 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They already offer 30 to 50% off.

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0: The odds, someone who's cool on Moose FM. Sun and clouds today, a high 18. Right now it's 9. I'm Peter T. Thanks for hanging out with me. And today we learned people can suffer from bonthropy, which makes them believe they are a cow. It's the skin of plums and prunes, not the fruit, that provides the laxative effect. And passing gas helps reduce high blood pressure and is good for your health. We also talked about mums and their ability to know when you're up to no good or hiding something. And no, I did not forget. Listen next hour for an AC/DC song and be caller number 2 for your chance to win a pair of tickets to the AC/DC tribute show happening May 30th at the Kempville Legion. And speaking of legions, make sure you tune in again tomorrow morning between 7:30 and 8 for what's happening at the Merrickville and Cardinal Legions in our Legion Spotlight.
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0: In Prescott, it's 9. Showers ending this morning, then a mix of sun and cloud today, a high of 18. Cloudy this evening and overnight, a low of 13. And rain expected for Tuesday with a high of 19.
8: Spring, otherwise known as pothole rebirth season.
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2: In Prescott, a mix of sun and cloud today, a high of 18, cloudy this evening and overnight, a low of 13, and rain expected for Tuesday, the high 19.
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1: Many business owners know they should delegate, but letting go can be hard. Here's Jeanette Johnston with Mindset for Momentum.
2: Many business owners are really afraid to delegate. They want control of something that they grew, but in order to get to the next level, they do need to start creating space for others to help them, because otherwise they become the bottleneck and growth cannot happen. My work that I do with people is to get them to think differently about what delegation means. It doesn't mean losing control. It means opening up possibilities and creating systems so that the work that they do delegate is done the way they want it to. I think that the hardest part for a business owner is to understand that they can't do it on their own. They've done everything on their own up to a certain point. Quite often business owners have limiting beliefs about themselves and the ability to grow and be successful even more than they have already been. And so the work that I do helps remove those limiting beliefs and the negative emotions that come with being in business and the thoughts around growing. And once we clear out those limiting beliefs and the negative emotions, that opens everything up so that the business owner can move forward and grow. It's just really important for growth. If it's something that people get stuck in, then coming to someone like me can help them get unstuck.
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4: In Prescott, a mix of sun and cloud today, a high of 18, cloudy this evening and overnight, a low of 13, and rain expected for Tuesday, the high 19.
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6: In Prescott, a mix of sun and cloud today, a high of 18, cloudy this evening and overnight, a low of 13, and rain expected for Tuesday, the high 19.
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2: Weather. In Prescott, a mix of sun and cloud today, a high of 18, cloudy this evening and overnight, a low of 13, and rain expected for Tuesday, the high 19.
3: 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Next up, summer vacation.
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5: Moose weather.
6: In Prescott, a mix of sun and cloud today, a high of 18. Cloudy this evening and overnight, a low of 13. And rain expected for Tuesday, the high 19.
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We're Moose FM. Hi, I'm Kathy Jennings. Happy Monday. Today is International Firefighters Day. And when you really stop and think about it, firefighters are always there, ready, steady, and prepared for whatever comes next. You know, most of us go about our day without a second thought. But for them, every moment carries the possibility of being called into something serious. So with International Firefighters Day, it's a chance to slow down and recognize that. And you know, it's not just about big fires you see on the news. It's about all the moments in between as well. You know, the late night calls, the early mornings, the situations that don't make headlines but still matter deeply to someone in need. If you know a firefighter, could be a friend, a neighbor, or someone right here in our community, it's worth reaching out. Even a simple thank you can go a long way. They don't do it for recognition, but that doesn't mean it isn't deserved. And honestly, it's not just about the job itself. It's about the people behind it. The ones who leave their families at a moment's notice, who show up when things are uncertain, and who carry a quiet sense of responsibility that most of us will never fully understand. So today, take a moment, think about the firefighters in our community, the ones who protect our homes, our roads, and our lives. And thank you to all of the firefighters out in our communities for being there when it matters most and for always showing up.

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3: In Prescott, a mix of sun and cloud today, a high of 18, cloudy this evening and overnight, a low of 13, and rain expected for Tuesday, the high 19.
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We're Moose FM. Hi, I'm Kathy Jennings. So in recognition of May the 4th be with you, I have written a poem. In a galaxy not so far away, we celebrate this legendary day, where hope is strong and courage flows and even the smallest heroes grow. May the 4th be with you, brave and true, in everything you say and do. Let the Force guide your path today through every challenge that comes your way. From lightsabers glowing in the night to choosing always what is right. It's more than battles, ships, and stars. It's who we are, not where we are. So trust the Force, let kindness lead in every thought, in every deed. And remember this, come what may, the Force is with you on May the 4th day.

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Hi, I'm Kathy Jennings. So I'm going to throw something at you, and I want you to really think about it. Could you handle life on Mars? So now I'm not talking about hopping on a rocket tomorrow, but something pretty close is actually happening right now. A few days ago, the European Space Agency launched a wild experiment over in Germany. Six volunteers have agreed to live inside a completely sealed fake space station, and they're not coming out until August. So this is all about simulating what a future trip to Mars might actually feel like. And let me tell you, it's not exactly glamorous. So we're talking regular blood tests, no face-to-face contact with medics, everything comes through audio instructions, there's daily workouts, and showers just 5 minutes twice a week. Oh boy. Food is all prepackaged space meals, so no alcohol and barely any coffee. 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Okay, and here's the kicker. 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So be honest with me. Could you handle it? 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
3: Weather. In Prescott, a mix of sun and cloud today, a high of 18, cloudy this evening and overnight, a low of 13, and rain expected for Tuesday, the high 19.
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would you draw the line at it? We're the station with the biggest variety, Ramos FM. So we're talking about if you were to have life on Mars, could you handle it? Well, Mark has chimed in and says that he's been thinking about this one, and honestly, he thinks he could handle it, but maybe not for the full 6 months. So he writes he's actually worked up north for a while doing rotational shifts where they're pretty much isolated. Same group of people, same routine every day, not a lot of outside contact. You kind of get used to that structure after a bit, and in some ways it simplifies things. But he says no fresh air would be tough, even when I'm working on those shifts. You could still step outside and take a breath and clear your head. That's something you don't really think about until it's not there. And the whole limited contact with my family, that would probably be the hardest for me. And a fun fact he came across, astronauts can actually lose up to about 1% of their bone density per month in space, which is why they have to work out every single day. So that part of the simulation makes total sense. I think I'd try it, just maybe for not as long as they're asking. Well, Mark, thanks for chiming in. So life on Mars, could you handle it? Let us know. Kay Jennings at VistaRadio.ca.

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4: In Prescott, a mix of sun and cloud today, a high of 18, cloudy this evening and overnight, a low of 13, and rain expected for Tuesday, the high 19.
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Oh, I need my coffee. We're the station with the biggest variety. We're Moose FM. Hi, I'm Kathy Jennings. So we're talking about life on Mars. Could you do it? And I don't know. I mean, right off the bat, barely any coffee? That alone might take me out of the running. And then there's the sleep schedule. You don't get to just crash when you're tired. It's all strictly timed. Some days I feel like I'm just figuring out my routine as I go, and I even find that pretty tough. And the idea of no fresh air for 6 months, that's a big one. Especially around here, we're so used to stepping outside, you know, getting that breeze, being near the water, even just a quick walk. And don't even get me started on the 5-minute showers twice a week. I feel like I'd still be rinsing my shampoo out by the time that's up. And then at the same time, what an experience though, right? To be a part of something like that, to help prepare for future missions to Mars, that is pretty incredible. So maybe I could do it, but just not for the 6 months. Maybe a shorter version, like a Mars trial run. Ease into it a little. So that's what we're talking about right now. Where do you land on this? Could you handle life like that, even for a little bit? Curious to know. Kay Jennings at VistaRadio.ca, and that's the letter K.

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We're the station with the biggest variety. We're Moose FM. So Lisa's chimed in on if she could do Mars or not. And she says, to be honest, I don't think that I could. I like my routine, but I like having control over it. And you know what? The idea of everything being scheduled right down to when you sleep, when you eat, even how long you shower, I think I'd find that really challenging. And the privacy part too, having almost none of it for 6 months straight. That would wear on you. I need a bit of quiet time to myself, even just to reset during the day. And okay, no coffee would definitely be a struggle as well. I'm right there with you on that one. One thing I found interesting though, a fun fact, is that a day on Mars is actually about 24 hours and 39 minutes long. So it's slightly longer than a day here on Earth. It doesn't sound like much, but over time, that would really start to mess with your body clock, I would think. You know, it's such an amazing opportunity. Don't get me wrong. I just think I'd appreciate it more from the outside, looking in.

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5: In Prescott, a mix of sun and cloud today, a high of 18, cloudy this evening and overnight, a low of 13, and rain expected for Tuesday, the high 19.
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1: Good afternoon. I'm Casey Kenny. Breaking news this afternoon. Gauri Shankar says the decision to seek re-election for mayor of the town of Prescott was an easy one to make. After first being elected as a councillor in 2018 and then being acclaimed as mayor in 2022, Shankar officially announced Monday afternoon that he's running in the 2026 municipal election. Shankar says Prescott and the surrounding area are heading in the right direction, but he adds things take time and he wants to see what can be accomplished in another 4 years. Shankar tells Moose FM that he's hitting the ground running in this election.
2: The old saying, you can't please everyone, so I'm sure there's groups out there that would like to run for council, and, I wish them all the luck.
1: So far, Shankar is the only candidate to officially enter the race for mayor in Prescott. Election day is October 26th. A local monster truck driver is showing the competing in the motorsports a family affair. Ryan Como says he first became interested in taking part when his father, Eddie, was competing in shows and he was helping out behind the scenes. Ryan says his dad told him they should get another truck, and soon enough he was behind the wheel. He's now been competing in the sport for over a decade. His family also now owns 7 trucks and competes in 40 shows a year in Canada and the U.S. One of those shows, Monster Spectacular, is being held on Saturday, May 23rd at the Canadian Tire Center in Kanata. Ryan tells Moose FM that he's excited to show off his skills in front of friends and family.
2: You've got hometown teams from, the Ottawa area. You've got 3 of the best other monster trucks in the world coming. In my opinion, this is the best show that comes to Ottawa.
1: Ryan and his monster truck called Rat Nasty took home the freestyle championship title at last year's show in Ottawa. And roadside spraying for wild parsnip and noxious weeds is scheduled to begin later this month in our region. The United Counties of Leeds and Grenville says it's being done by Wagar and Corput Weed Control Incorporated, and it will start on May 21st, weather permitting. Areas included in the spraying are Edwardsburg Cardinal, Marrickville Wolford, and North Grenville. The pesticides that will be used are in accordance with public health and safety. It's expected the spraying will take place until June 21st. Residents who don't want their homes included can post no spray signs on the front of their property. Be the first to know. Sign up and get news alerts delivered directly to your inbox at myprescottnow.com.
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1: Partly cloudy skies tonight. A slight chance of showers overnight with the risk of a thunderstorm. Windy at times, the low 12. Tomorrow, mainly cloudy with showers on and off throughout the day. Windy at times, the high 18. And for Wednesday, cloudy with a good chance of showers, the high 9.
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We're the station with the biggest variety, we're Moose FM. Hi, I'm Kathy Jennings. So I want to switch gears a little bit and talk about something that's actually caught my attention, especially this time of year. Young entrepreneurs in our community. You know, you start to see it pop up with the weather as it warms up. Kids are setting up their lemonade stands at the end of the driveway, handmade bracelets laid out on a little table, some glitter tattoos at local events, even some getting creative with things like fishing lures or lawn services. And what I love about this is not just about making a few dollars. There's something bigger happening there. They're learning how to talk to people, you know, how to handle money, how to problem solve, and how to take an idea and turn it into something real. That kind of confidence doesn't just show up overnight. It definitely starts with those small moments. And I remember seeing a group of kids last summer who just turned their stand into a full setup. They had signs and pricing, even a little menu of what they were offering. You could tell they were proud of what they had built. Here's a really interesting fun fact. Studies have shown that many successful entrepreneurs actually started their first small venture before the age of 18. Something as simple as a lemonade stand can be the very beginning of learning skills that carry through into adulthood. And it really makes you look at those small setups a little differently though, doesn't it? So I'm curious, have you seen any young entrepreneurs around your neighborhood lately? Or maybe you were one yourself growing up? Kay Jennings at VistaRadio.ca, and that's the letter K.

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0: partly cloudy skies tonight. A slight chance of showers overnight with the risk of a thunderstorm, windy at times, the low 12. Tomorrow, mainly cloudy with showers on and off throughout the day, windy at times, the high 18. And for Wednesday, cloudy with a good chance of showers, the high 9.
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We're Moose FM. Hi, I'm Kathy Jennings. So we're talking about young entrepreneurs, and this one comes from Sarah. So I just wanted to chime in on this because it's something I really believe in, supporting those young entrepreneurs when you see them out there. Last summer, my daughter decided she wanted to start a little stand at the end of our driveway. So it started off as lemonade, but then she added handmade bracelets and even little painted rocks. And I'll tell you, watching her go through that process was pretty incredible. She had to figure out pricing, how much things cost to make, how to talk to people when they stopped by, even how to handle it when someone said, no, thank you. Those are real-life skills that you don't always get in a classroom. And what made the biggest difference? When people actually stopped, even if they didn't buy anything, you know, just taking a moment to talk to her, encourage her, you could see her confidence grow every single time. There's actually a fun fact about that, too. Kids who are introduced to basic money management and, you know, small business ideas early on are more likely to feel confident handling finances later in life. And honestly, you can see that start right there at a little stand at the side of the road. So yeah, anytime I see one now, I always make a point to stop because it's not just about what they're selling, it's about what they're learning.

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2: Hi, I'm Kathy Jennings, and we're the station with the biggest variety. We're Moose FM. So Jason has chimed in and says that he has two kids right in the middle of this whole young entrepreneur thing that's going on. So his son got really into fishing a couple years ago. And instead of just buying lures, he actually started making his own. So what he did is he watched videos, experiments with colors and shapes, even tested them out to see what actually works. So now he has a little setup at home and sells them to friends and family and a few people around the neighborhood. And then his daughter, completely different direction. She's all about jewelry. So she makes earrings and bracelets, and she even has an eye for detail. She'll sit there for hours putting pieces together and even starts packing them nicely so they look more professional. What's really neat is watching them both learn totally different skills. My son is figuring out design and patience because not every lure works the way he hopes. And my daughter's learning presentation and how to connect with people when she shows what she's made. And a fun fact I came across, hobbies like fishing actually help build problem-solving skills and patience, especially in kids, because there's so much trial and error involved. So yeah, anytime they get a sale or even just someone showing interest, it really boosts their confidence. You can see how proud they are of what they're building.

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3: Weather. Partly cloudy skies tonight, a slight chance of showers overnight with the risk of a thunderstorm, windy at times, the low 12. Tomorrow, mainly cloudy with showers on and off throughout the day, windy at times, the high 18. And for Wednesday, cloudy with a good chance of showers, the high 9.
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1: Good afternoon, I'm Casey Kenny. Breaking news this afternoon, Gauri Shankar says the decision to seek re-election for mayor of the town of Prescott was an easy one to make. After first being elected as a councillor in 2018 and then being acclaimed as mayor in 2022, Shankar officially announced Monday afternoon that he's running in the 2026 municipal election. Shankar says Prescott and the surrounding area are heading in the right direction, but he adds things take time and he wants to see what can be accomplished in another 4 years. Shankar tells Moose FM that he's hitting the ground running in this election.
2: The old saying, you can't please everyone, so I'm sure there's groups out there that would like to run for council, and, I wish them all the luck.
1: So far, Shankar is the only candidate to officially enter the race for mayor in Prescott. Election day is October 26th. A local monster truck driver is showing the competing in the motorsports a family affair. Ryan Como says he first became interested in taking part when his father, Eddie, was competing in shows and he was helping out behind the scenes. Ryan says his dad told him they should get another truck, and soon enough he was behind the wheel. He's now been competing in the sport for over a decade. His family also now owns 7 trucks and competes in 40 shows a year in Canada and the U.S. One of those shows, Monster Spectacular, is being held on Saturday, May 23rd at the Canadian Tire Center in Kanata. Ryan tells Moose FM that he's excited to show off his skills in front of friends and family.
2: You've got hometown teams from, the Ottawa area. You've got 3 of the best other monster trucks in the world coming. In my opinion, this is the best show that comes to Ottawa.
1: Ryan and his monster truck called Rat Nasty took home the freestyle championship title at last year's show in Ottawa. And roadside spraying for wild parsnip and noxious weeds is scheduled to begin later this month in our region. The United Counties of Leeds and Grenville says it's being done by Wagar and Quirpat Weed Control Incorporated, and it will start on May 21st, weather permitting. Areas included in the spraying are Edwardsburg Cardinal, Marrickville Wolford, and North Grenville. The pesticides that will be used are in accordance with public health and safety. It's expected the spraying will take place until June 21st. Residents who don't want their homes included can post no spray signs on the front of their property. Be the first to know. Sign up and get news alerts delivered directly to your inbox at myprescottnow.com.
0: Moose weather.
1: Partly cloudy skies tonight. A slight chance of showers overnight with the risk of a thunderstorm. Windy at times. The low 12. Tomorrow, mainly cloudy with showers on and off throughout the day. Windy at times. The high 18. And for Wednesday, cloudy with a good chance of showers. The high 9.
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We're the station with the biggest variety for Moose FM. Hi, I'm Kathy Jennings. What a great mix of conversation we had on the show today. We started things off recognizing International Firefighters Day, taking a moment to highlight those everyday heroes in our communities. From there, we had a little fun with May the 4th, Shang May the 4th Be With You poem. Just a nice way to bring a bit of personality and energy into the show. Then we got into life on Mars simulation. And wow, the more you break it down, the no fresh air, the limited contact, barely any coffee, strict schedules, I don't know if I could do it. Maybe for a short stretch, but 6 months? Nope, that would be tough. And then we wrap things up by talking about young entrepreneurs, and I love that topic. You know, seeing kids out there with lemonade stands, handmade bracelets, even fishing lures, there is so much more going on than just selling them. They're learning confidence, communication, and how to build something of their own. And it really shows how important it is for us to support them as much as we can. Even just stopping by and showing interest can make a big difference. So thanks so much for being a part of the show today. I always appreciate you being along for the ride.

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2: Partly cloudy skies tonight, a slight chance of showers overnight with the risk of a thunderstorm, windy at times, the low 12. Tomorrow, mainly cloudy with showers on and off throughout the day, windy at times, the high 18. And for Wednesday, cloudy with a good chance of showers, the high 9.
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1: 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Every Friday, the tap room is open until 9 with live music, small plate menu, and full bar service. We've added foosball and shuffleboard, too. It's the perfect place to wind down at the end of the week and wind up for the weekend. It all happens from 1 to 9 with one of your favorite local musicians taking the stage at 6 o'clock. That's Full Bar Fridays at Windmill Brewery. You know where we are, on County Road 2, halfway between Johnstown and Prescott. Check out our Facebook page for our weekend matinee shows, too.
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0: May 3rd to 9th, the townships of Augusta, Edwardsburg, Cardinal, and Town of Prescott are recognizing Emergency Preparedness Week and remind all residents to take steps to be prepared in the event of an emergency. 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
2: Moose weather.
3: Partly cloudy skies tonight. A slight chance of showers overnight with the risk of a thunderstorm. Windy at times. The low 12. Tomorrow, mainly cloudy with showers on and off throughout the day. Windy at times. The high 18. And for Wednesday, cloudy with a good chance of showers. The high 9.
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0: It's like a drunk karaoke party around here. Minus the drunk and the bad singing. Check this out.
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6: Partly cloudy skies tonight. A slight chance of showers overnight with the risk of a thunderstorm. Windy at times. The low 12. Tomorrow, mainly cloudy with showers on and off throughout the day. Windy at times. The high 18. And for Wednesday, cloudy with a good chance of showers. The high 9.
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3: Partly cloudy skies tonight, a slight chance of showers overnight with the risk of a thunderstorm, windy at times, the low 12. Tomorrow, mainly cloudy with showers on and off throughout the day, windy at times, the high 18. And for Wednesday, cloudy with a good chance of showers, the high 9.
4: The days are getting longer, and the shorts are getting shorter.
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4: Weather. Partly cloudy skies tonight. A slight chance of showers overnight with the risk of a thunderstorm. Windy at times. The low 12. Tomorrow, mainly cloudy with showers on and off throughout the day. Windy at times. The high 18. And for Wednesday, cloudy with a good chance of showers. The high 9.
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4: Partly cloudy skies tonight, a slight chance of showers overnight with the risk of a thunderstorm, windy at times, the low 12. Tomorrow, mainly cloudy with showers on and off throughout the day, windy at times, the high 18. And for Wednesday, cloudy with a good chance of showers, the high 9.
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